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Does it get any better than this?

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0: What's going on? It is Kenny. Thanks so much for being here. Another weekend together, you and I. Playlist, I did scroll through. Pretty sweet. Some great songs. And the way it's all built for you by the bosses around here, primo playlist. Okay. We start with a little thing we do around here called clickbait. Yeah, we find the stories that show up in Facebook that you just don't have the time to read. We break it down for you in clickbait. Now, this one is about faking it, but faking it at work. Making your boss believe that you're actually working when you're not. And it's simple. 66% of us do this regularly. At least twice a week, we will spend time faking it, making the boss think we actually are working. Now, managers do the same. That's over 70%. That's crazy. Forget all this stuff in this article. Now we just get down to it. How do you do it? If you've got a way to fake work, make it look like you're busy, please let us know. The Kenny Jones Show, MrRadio.ca. Now, also, let's remember the Seinfeld episode where George Costanza said, you just got to look annoyed. If you look annoyed, everybody will leave you alone because you look busy. Does that work? 66% of us fake work at work. What's your go-to way of doing it? Hit us up. And that right there is another edition of Clickbait.
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0: Kenny, we're talking about this study that says 66% of us fake it at work. We fake working. How do you go about doing that? We got this message.
1: I work inside. You see, the best thing to do if you're an outside worker and your boss is driving by, point. That's right, you heard me correctly. Point. Point up. Point over. Point in any direction. Make sure your coworker points in the same direction, too.
0: Well, this is great. I mean, this falls in the line of the whole George Costanza from Seinfeld. He said, if you look angry, annoyed, perturbed, people are not going to bug you because obviously you're into something. So pointing, it's like they're doing something. They're discussing that something that needs to be done. So I agree with that. That's a good one. 66% of us fake it. Productivity at work. How do you get around that? If you got a story, hey, we don't have to use your name. We'll keep your name out of it. The Kenny Jones Show, VistaRadio.ca. Or maybe you just want to, you want your name out there, and well, you're proud of it. I love that, too.
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0: Well, it's been a minute. How's it going? It's Kenny. We used to get this guy that would call the show all the time, and he does a red-green impression. And we obviously, it's not the real red-green. We call him fake red-green. We haven't heard from him in months, but look at this. He's back.
1: So it's about faking, huh?
0: Yeah, faking it at work there, fake red-green. You're faking it, right?
1: I mean, I could be fake. I know I'm not AI.
0: Well, this is good. Yeah, that's true.
1: But yeah, a lot of it does fall under the look frustrated or annoyed.
0: So the George Costanza way.
1: In a sense, but it never hurts to have a prop.
0: A prop, okay.
1: Now think about it. Always have a hat with you. You don't have to wear the hat. But if you're fiddling with the hat, or you've got it off your head and you're rubbing your head, it looks like you're pretty busy.
0: That is true. That, again, you got to look frustrated or busy or, yeah, like underwhelmed or overwhelmed, maybe.
1: Yeah, you don't need to look frustrated. You can look confused. That worked for me a lot.
0: I love how we have fake red green telling us how to fake work.
1: Well, when you use a lot of duct tape to make things, kind of a faking way of building.
0: Just won't break character. I'm trying to get him to break character, and he won't do it. This guy's impressive.
1: I mean, I tried. You pick your way through. Once you pick your way through one thing, picking your way through other things is pretty easy.
0: I like it. I like it, fake red green. Well, it's good to hear from you because it's been a while.
1: Yeah, it has. It has. I had a really long blink.
0: You had a really long what?
1: Blink.
0: Oh, blink. Okay. Well played, fake red green. Thanks for checking in.
1: No problem. Keep your stick on the ice and make sure you have a hat.
0: Well, there it is. Fake red green. Haven't had him on the show in a long time. Tried to get him to crack. He wouldn't. He will not tell me his real name.
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0: We call him Crazy Mike. How's it going? My name is Kenny. Crazy Mike has been on the show for the first few years of his retirement. We follow him along on all the things he gets up to. But now you wanted to discuss, of all things today, you wanted to talk about eggs. What do you got?
1: Well, on Sundays, I normally make an egg for myself. So when I cook eggs myself, as much as I try, the only way I can make eggs is scrambled. So I have a Denver scrambled egg, ham, green peppers, onions, that sort of thing. When I go to a restaurant, I always order them poached because that's my favorite way to eat eggs.
0: But you just don't know how to do it.
1: Well, I used to have an egg poacher, but it has found its way elsewhere.
0: Yeah,
1: so my thought is, what is the best way for eggs?
0: Oh, okay. So we toss it out there and see what everybody thinks. I think I'm with you. Scrambled eggs, but also I think I'm jaded because that's the easiest way to do it, I think.
1: Yeah, well, they can see, when I go to a restaurant, I always order them poached.
0: So what other choices are there? There's scrambled, there's poached, there's fried.
1: Over easy.
0: Over hard.
1: I think that's it. That's the four ways, I think.
0: All right. Out of the four ways, what's the leaderboard of egg, the way an egg is prepared?
1: Consumption, yes.
0: You know how I do it? I do it like Rocky Balboa. I just crack it into a glass and drink it.
1: Yeah, exactly. So,
0: well,
1: that's
0: we'll see. That's an interesting. We've never had that kind of a question, so we'll throw it out there. See what everybody says.
1: And that's the way my mind works. It goes, you know what? I think people should share their feelings.
0: Okay,
1: and we can debate it. You know,
0: we'll see what everybody says. Nice, good question there, Crazy Mike.
1: All right, thank you, sir.
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0: It is, Kenny. I hope you're having a great weekend. Listen, we had Crazy Mike on a couple minutes back, and he's like, let's talk about eggs. I went, oh, my God. I started rolling my eggs. Really, this is what we're going to talk about on the radio? Eggs, the best way to make eggs? Now, he was telling us that he loves a poached egg but can't do it, so he just ends up scrambling anytime he makes eggs, scrambled eggs. But when he goes to a restaurant, poached eggs. I cannot believe there was a response. There's a ton. Let's get the robots here. Read the last, I don't know, 4 unread messages about the eggs. What do you got?
1: Easter eggs are my favorite.
0: I like that. What else you got? Come on, slow robot.
1: Some people don't realize you can put an egg in a coffee cup and then microwave it for about a minute. And it cooks up really well, believe it or not. And then put it on toast or whatever you want.
0: Okay, cool. Read the next
1: one. Well, buddy, I must say it has to be deviled eggs.
0: Deviled? And one more.
1: Best way to make eggs is in a cake.
0: Yes, I do agree with that one. Deviled eggs. I have a weird relationship with deviled eggs. This is going to sound weird. Because sometimes I'll see a deviled egg and I'm like, I want that in my belly right now. And other times I'll see a deviled egg and I'll be like, keep that away from me. Keep it miles away from me. It's weird. And my mom made great deviled eggs. Anyways, Crazy Mike was right. People care. People care about eggs. If you got a story, we'll take it. The Kenny Jones Show, VistaRadio.ca.
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0: Thanks, Kenny. Okay, try to follow this one. All right, so here's the story. Received an email from a gentleman named Mark listening to the station from Telpo, New Zealand. I had to actually ask the ChatGPT robot if I was pronouncing that correctly. Telpo, New Zealand. Anyways, very cool that Mark reached out. He emailed the Kenny Jones Show, VistaRadio.ca. So I quickly then Googled Telpo, New Zealand to get some facts. And Google spit out a bunch of interesting facts. And one of them was, you can fit Telpo, New Zealand into Baffin Island, but you can put 8.5 Vancouver Islands into New Zealand. Some weird, random island facts. The biggest island in Canada, Baffin Island, followed by Vancouver Island. Okay, so then I had that in my head and I thought, well, that's a great piece of useless knowledge I can drop at a barbecue or a house party or in an awkward situation. And then it hit me. Is random fact guy awesome or annoying? Before I decide to become a random fact guy, I thought I should check with you. Is that annoying or is it kind of cool? If you have thoughts, hit us up. The Kenny Jones Show, VistaRadio.ca. Also, I think I like random fact guys. So if you have a random fact, hit us up. Let's hear some.
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0: It is Kenny. You can always email us, the Kenny Jones Show, vistaradio.ca, a random email from a gentleman by the name of Mark in Telpo, New Zealand, started our topic today. Trent's on the phone here. You want to be on the radio?
1: Sure.
0: The guy that shows up at the barbecue or the party and he's just full of weird, random facts and he drops them into conversation. Is that guy annoying or is that guy awesome?
2: It depends on what it is.
0: Okay, let me, I'll explain it. So earlier today, we got an email from a guy. His name is Mark. And Mark was listening to this radio station from Telpo, New Zealand. Okay?
2: New Zealand. Right on.
0: Yeah, kind of cool. So for I quickly Googled Telpo, New Zealand. And then I thought, who's got the bigger island? Canada's Vancouver Island or New Zealand? And I learned that we can fit 8 Vancouver Islands into New Zealand. And so then I dropped that random weird fact on the radio and I thought, was that annoying or was that kind of cool? Like, would that brighten somebody's day to learn that weird random fact?
2: You know, something like that, the random fact, but it's a random one that's like, oh, okay, it's useless, but it's interesting.
0: So not annoying.
2: If it, like, pertains to it, I mean, again, it all depends on the person. I think it depends on the person receiving the information and what the information is. If it's just a generic throwaway type of information, okay. But if it's like specific and personal or just very icky, then yeah, read the room.
0: That's a good way to look at it. If it's, yeah, read the room. I think that's, but the problem is a lot of people can't read a room, right?
2: I mean, if you can't read the room, that also doesn't help.
0: So what do you think? Random fact guy. You're in an elevator and somebody just, hey, want to know something really interesting? Gives you a random fact. Is that cool or is that super annoying? The Kenny Jones Show, VistaRadio.ca.
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0: The discussion today is you're at a barbecue, okay, or a house party, and you get into a conversation with a guy who's full of random weird facts. Is factoid guy cool or is he annoying? Here is the gentleman we call Professor Highbeam. He sent us this audio message.
1: Professor Highbeam here, weighing in on the factoid guy. Is he awesome or is he annoying? I imagine most people, they're going to call the factoid guy very annoying, simply because nobody likes being the only one in the room that doesn't know something. However, I think the factoid guy is amazing, and I'm going to tell you why. Not only do I think it's very important to have as much knowledge as you possibly can in this lifetime, I also have big concerns that if I ever get called to be on the Jeopardy show, that I definitely have all the useless facts in order so that I can win that big money. And also, the factoid guy is me, and I'm amazing.
0: Okay, that made me laugh. That got a legit LOL. So what do you think, though? Because I think the random fact guy can be awkward, but also can be like a savior in a weird, awkward situation. Especially like I'm putting myself in the situation where I'm at like a work function for my wife. You know, I don't know anybody. Small talk isn't going to really work well. So if I get into a conversation and some guy just barreling out random facts and I'm kind of chuckling, it saves me from an awkward conversation. That's how I'm looking at it. What about you? Factoid guy. Cool or annoying? And if you got a cool factoid, hit us up. The Kenny Jones Show, VistaRadio.ca. Juice.
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0: through these phone lines here. It's Kenny. Trucker Lee, what do you got for us, man?
1: Hey, I just wanted to say that I really appreciate you for making me feel bad about myself.
0: I made you feel bad about yourself? What did I do?
1: Okay, so quite a while back, you listed the stat about how many times person barbecues either, I couldn't remember if it was like through the summer or all year. And you said it was like 11 times or something crazy like
0: that. Oh yeah, it was a low number, rookie numbers, yeah.
1: Yeah, like terrible numbers. And I thought to myself, I'm like, man, I'm one of those people that's contributing to that garbage. So I've really kicked it up and ramped up my barbecue game because of that game.
0: Nice. Hey, man, you're doing a community service because you're making the neighborhood smell great. That's what it's all about.
1: That's what I thought, right? So, yeah, I'm trying to do it at least 2 to 3 times a week if I can pull it off. So,
0: hey, keep it up. Keep it up.
1: I know, right? So everybody else needs to get their butts in gear, too, and start firing up them grills, man.
0: Yep. Bump up those numbers. Exactly. Well played.
1: That's great.
0: I like it.
1: There you go. Anyways. Just wanted to thank you for that, Kenny.
0: Hey, we appreciate it, buddy.
1: All right, buddy. I'll talk to you later.
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0: Thanks for hanging with us. It is Kenny. We call him Crazy Mike because he's crazy, retired, and always has a story. How are you, buddy?
1: I'm all right.
0: There is a question sent to ask you today.
1: Okay.
0: No namer sent it, but it's a good question. It says, question for your buddy Mike. When he heads out to do some fishing with the fellas, does he like chatting or fishing in silence? Please put that one out there. I thought that was a really interesting question. I was like, boy, oh boy, I have no clue. I'm going to guess you like to chat.
1: We don't chat much.
0: Why? Is it you believe you're going to scare the fish away?
1: No, it's because people I fish with, we chat on a regular basis. So it's nothing new. If it is chatting, it's fishing talk. Oh, there was one, or let's go over there, that sort of thing.
0: So let's just say you and I went fishing, and here I am just talking about this and talking about that and yada yada this and yada yada that. Are you going to eventually just go, dude, can you just shut up and leave me in peace? Or are you gonna contribute to the craziness?
1: Well, of course I will contribute. I'm just saying the guys that I do go fishing with, it's basically just fish talk. It's not small talk, you know. How's the wife and my kids, you know, that sort of thing.
0: Do you believe chatting does scare the fish away?
1: No.
0: I knew
1: hitting
0: that.
1: Hitting the oars on the bottom of the boat do. There's such noises like that do scare the fish.
0: All right, now, the final question on this riveting topic. What about listening to music, playing the radio while you're fishing?
1: You could. We don't, but you could.
0: What's up with that, man? Give me a break.
1: What do you mean?
0: You're a radio guy. You're on the radio all the time. You're not going to listen to the radio? Come on, man.
1: When you bring your phone out there or whatever, you don't necessarily want to listen to music. You're out in nature.
0: I knew
1: you're
0: it.
1: Relaxing.
0: No rock and roll? Come on now.
1: No.
0: Well, that'll be our question. Hit us up, the Kenny Jones Show, VistaRadio.ca. You go fishing or golfing or whatever your hobby is. You bring somebody along and do you want silence? Or are you okay with chit-chatting?
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0: Well, can you blame them?
1: Yeah.

0: Juice. Fall is here. Ah, what a wonderful time of year. Canadian Tire Cranbrook has all you need to keep your yard in tip-top shape this season. 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